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4: Back in Thursday morning at 6 for a more music morning. 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And at 9.15, another Cascade Draft House Forgotten File. 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I'll tell you about it coming up in the morning on The X.

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3: Back in Thursday morning at 6 for a more music morning. Going to do something new for you around 8.15 and at 9.15 another Cascade Draft House Forgotten File. Plus fun stuff happening around the Tri-Cities this weekend. I'll tell you about it coming up in the morning on The X.

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2: 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Plus, fun stuff happening around the Tri-Cities this weekend. I'll tell you about it coming up in the morning on The X.

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Weezer on 99.3DX, Tri-Cities Alternative. What's up? Good morning. I'm Jay. We are just starting a More Music Morning for your Thursday. More heat on the way today. We got sunshine all day long. Maybe a few clouds later. High near 90. A

It's Linkin Park on 99.3DX. Good morning, I'm Jay. It's a more music morning for Thursday. Hot again today. We're going to be probably low 90s this afternoon. Sunshine, maybe a few clouds around. Tomorrow, hot. Then maybe some thunderstorms on Sunday. Slight chance for some thunderstorms for us tomorrow afternoon. Coming up 8:15 this morning. Going to spotlight new music for you. Maybe you haven't discovered it yet. I've got something new on the way. Something old and cool at 9:15. It's the Cascade Draft House Forgotten File. All that coming up later on this morning. Dexter and the Moon Rocks. This is Freaking Out on the X.

Radiohead on 99.3 The X, Tri-Cities Alternative. I'm Jay. Going to be a hot one again today. Some low 90s this afternoon. Sunshine for the most part. Maybe some clouds around every now and then, but not much. And then we have a chance of thunderstorms starting to creep in the forecast tomorrow afternoon. Still hot at 90, and then a chance of thunderstorms over the weekend, Saturday and Sunday. X Road Trip Summer from Kia of Johnson City continues today. Another chance to win tickets to see Shinedown in Knoxville next Saturday at Thompson Bowling Arena at Food City Center. It's the Dance Kid Dance Act 2 Tour. Got some more tickets coming. Looks like Max has another chance coming up this afternoon, so be listening for that. And then tomorrow, your last chance to win tickets. That is going to happen tomorrow. 11 till 1, you can come by and register to win those tickets at Kia of Johnson City. We'll see you there for that. It is the X Road Trip Summer from Kia of Johnson City. 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

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Wednesday morning, it's going to be hot near 90 this afternoon. Sunshine for the most part all day long. Coming up next week, the Sunset Concert Series. We'll cap off Fun Fest in Kingsport. Big show Friday night. We're excited about it's Daughtry and Switchfoot in town. We've got some tickets and fun stuff coming with that show next week. Keep listening for more details. We're going to give you a chance to get access to the big Daughtry Switchfoot Sunset Concert Series show coming up. That is next Friday at J. Fred Johnson Stadium in Kingsport. 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This is Absolution, and it's on the X.

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Blink 182 on 99.3 The X. I'm Jay. Good morning. A little bit after 7. We are into a Thursday, and it's going to be hot today. Near probably 92 this afternoon. Sunshine. Hot again tomorrow. Slight chance for afternoon thunderstorms start creeping into the forecast. And then mid-80s Saturday and Sunday with about a 70% chance of rain both days over the weekend coming up. 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

Beastie Boys on 99.3 The X. If you love classic alternative like that, you got to check out the Gen X Lunch every weekday from noon till 1. Chris does it. A whole hour of classic alternative for you. Another one of those coming up today, brought to you by Delta Blues Barbecue and Catering and the Tin Roof Kitchen Company. So check Chris out beginning at noon today for that classic alt. Coming up in just a few minutes, we're checking your Thursday morning traffic as things get moving. And it's going to be a hot one today. We'll be in the low 90s this afternoon. Sunshine, maybe a few clouds around. Here's Bakar on the X.

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me because you look so fine that I really want to make you mine. 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

Jet on 99.3 The X. I'm Jay. Having a look at traffic right now, and we are all good. No problems. Surface streets around Johnson City, Bristol, and Kingsport. Nothing going on, and we are wide open on all the connectors, routes 11 and 19, also I-81, I-26. Good shape this morning. It's Matt Mason. Here's Hallucinogenics with the More Music Morning on The X.

Harvey Danger on 99.3 The X. I'm Jay. It's going to be hot today, near 90 this afternoon. Sunshine. Fun Fest in Kingsport. Of course, the big Sunset Concert Series next week, including the Daughtry Switchfoot Show next Friday night. Tickets on sale for that. We're going to be giving some away, too, next week and doing some other fun stuff with the show. We'll have details on that. We'll let you in on. 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

Coldplay on 99.3 The X. I'm Jay. Good morning. A little bit after 8. Hot one today and tomorrow. 90, low 90s probably for the next couple of days. Slight chance of thunderstorms start creeping in tomorrow afternoon. But we've got sunshine today. And then maybe a wet weekend with about a 70% chance of some thunderstorms Saturday and Sunday. We'll be there around 85. Both Saturday and Sunday for the weekend. Coming up, got some new music in a few minutes.

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0: Sublime on 99.3 The X, Tri-Cities Alternative. I'm Jay. We're looking at traffic right now. We got a backup on the Volunteer Parkway. This is near Avoca, right near BTES and the Shadrack Campground, kind of near the drive-in. Looks like that's backed up this morning in both directions. So try and route around that if you can. Otherwise, no other problems in Bristol. Surface streets and secondaries in and around Kingsport and Johnson City also with no issues. And I-81 and I-26 both in good shape right now.
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0: Here we go. It's the part of the morning where I get to play some new music that maybe you haven't discovered yet. I've got a new tune this morning that's pretty much blowing up everywhere. The band is called Temper City. The tune is Self-Aware, and it's on 99.3 The X.

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Bush on 99.3 The X. I'm Jay. We're doing a Thursday morning. Daughtry and Switchfoot are going to be in Kingsport at Fun Fest for the Sunset Concert Series next Friday night. We've got some tickets coming for you next week. We're going to be doing some fun stuff with that show, too. Grab show details right now and links online at 99.3 The X. Pretty excited about that at Fun Fest next week. Also going to break out our giant movie screen next Wednesday outside of J. Fred Johnson Stadium there for our giant screen movie night. So come out for that from Holston Medical Group and The X. Looks like we're hot today. Probably low 90s this afternoon with sunshine. More of the same tomorrow. And then a chance of some thunderstorms moves into the forecast on Saturday. It's Imagine Dragons on The X.

is down on 99.3 The X. I'm Jay. We're looking at traffic. Things have cleared up on the Volunteer Parkway near Avoca. That is moving normal through there now. No other problems around Kingsport, Bristol, and Johnson City. And all the connectors are in good shape right now. Here's the Strokes with the More Music Morning on The X.

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Incubus on 99.3 The X, Tri-Cities Alternative. I'm Jay. Thank you for listening, hanging out. We are doing a Thursday. It's going to be hot again today, looking at low 90s this afternoon with sunshine. Looks like more of the same tomorrow, and then some pretty good chance of some thunderstorms beginning on Saturday. Could be a wet Saturday and Sunday in the Tri-Cities for the weekend. Coming up in just a few minutes, something old and cool we don't play very often. It's another Cascade Draft House Forgotten file coming for you. And this is Dirty Heads. This is One of Those Days, and it's on the X.

Creed on 99.3 The X. I'm Jay. Don't miss the Gen X Lunch with Chris coming up today from noon till 1. We do that every weekday. It's a whole hour of classic alternative for your lunchtime from Delta Blues Barbecue and Catering and the 10.

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0: And a forgotten file to warm you up for the Gen X lunch from Cascade Draft House on State Street in downtown Bristol. Cascade, the premier draft house in the Tri-Cities. 40 taps for you. Opening every afternoon at 2. They've got the deck section right out back for enjoying something refreshing on nice days. And the Cascade stage is always busy, too, with fun stuff. Follow them on the socials at The Cascade Draft House. Forgotten file for you this morning. We are doing Soundgarden. This has been away too long, and it's on the X.

0: That's the Cascade Draft House Forgotten File. Cascade Draft House, downtown Bristol, the premier draft house in the Tri-Cities with 40 taps. And they're the stepping stone for local talent with open mic nights, tap takeovers, comedy shows, and more. 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

Jimmy E. World on 99.3 The X. I'm Jay. It's The X Road Trip Summer from Kia of Johnson City. The trip we're working on now is to see Shinedown at Thompson Bowling Arena at Food City Center in Knoxville. Not this Saturday, but next Saturday night. Listen to win some tickets. Max has another pair coming up for you this afternoon. Usually he does it around 5 at 5 from Paramount Bristol time. So listen this afternoon to win your tickets. Or you can win the last pair we've got by coming to see us live tomorrow from 11 to 1. We will be at Kia of Johnson City. You can sign up and register right there to win some tickets on the spot tomorrow. So there you go. It is the X Road Trip Summer from Kia of Johnson City and the X. And this is Judah and the Lion.

The Black Keys on 99.3 The X, Tri-Cities Alternative. I'm Jay. The Telford Road Bridge is back open after about a year or better of using the detour. TDOT finally got that back open, linking Highway 11E across the Brown Branch. It's been closed since April of 25, but they just got that back open. So that's some good news for commuters there that use that. It's Dexter in the Moon Rocks right now. 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

The Naked and Famous on 99.3 The X. I'm Jay. Cage the Elephant releasing their new tune, Beaches in Tennessee, with no mention of an album. I'm fingers crossed one coming before the end of the year. And no tour either. Just happened to cruise over to their social media stuff to check on tour dates. They've got two of them tomorrow. And then again, it looks like Sunday. But they're in Wisconsin and Minnesota. Those are the only two dates they've got up. So, but they do have the new song, and it is amazing. And this is it. Beaches in Tennessee. Cage the Elephant on the X.

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It's the Red Hot Chili Peppers on 99.3 The X. I'm Jay. Fun Fest in Kingsport. We are busy next week. We're going to be over there, of course, for the Daughtry Switchfoot Show as part of the Sunset Concert Series on Friday. We'll have some tickets and some fun stuff we're doing with that show. We'll start giving that away next week. But also, breaking out our giant screen for our giant screen movie night next Wednesday. Right outside of J. Fred Johnson Stadium. 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We're going to show a family-friendly movie from Holston Medical Group and The X. If you want to find out what's playing, head over to 99.3 The X online. Got all the info up right there. Giant Screen Movie Night coming up next week as part of Fun Fest in Kingsport. Jack White right now on The X.

Weezer on 99.3 The X. I'm Jay. I will see you tomorrow morning at 6 for the Friday morning edition of A More Music Morning. Chris takes over next. He's got the Gen X Lunch with Classic Alternative beginning at noon today for lunchtime. It's the Gen X Lunch from Delta Blues Barbecue and Catering and Tin Roof Kitchen Company. Then Max in this afternoon. He's got some more Shinedown tickets with the X Road Trip Summer from Kia of Johnson City. This band in Kingsport next week with Daughtry. It's Switchfoot. They're going to be next Friday night doing the Sunset Concert Series as part of Fun Fest. 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

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Welcome into it. It is Chris. 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

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The final Twilight Alive of the year happening this Friday night in Kingsport, right after the Kingsport Fun Fest Parade. 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
3: 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Some more music morning as we prepare for the weekend. I've got new music with something new, another forgotten file, and plenty of fun stuff for the weekend happening. I'll tell you about some of it in the morning on The X.

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Happy Thursday, finally, right? It's Max jumping in Dirty Heads. 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

98.3 DX. I'm going to have a chance for you to grab some tickets to see Shinedown. It's DX Road Trip Summer from Kia of Johnson City. And you know they're coming to the Thompson Bowling Food City Center in Knoxville. Coming up on the 25th, man, right around the corner. So, yeah, I've got your tickets after 5 during the Top 5 at 5. Get ready for that, Linkin Park. It's Lost on 98.3 DX.

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1: 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Oh, giant screen movie night, man. Coming up on the 22nd. That's literally like less than 1 week. It's like a day passes, 6 days, whatever. Anyway, Kingsport Fun Fest, man. So check this out. It's coming up on next Wednesday, and it's totally free, man. Giant screen presented by Holston Medical Group and The X. The movie's going to be right there on Fort Henry Drive outside J. Fred Johnson Stadium. There'll be food and beverages be available, and there's a lot of local restaurants, and a taste of the Tri-Cities will be there. So yeah, bring your own seating, and the movie will start somewhere like around 9 o'clock, you know, when it gets dark enough. So yeah, be awesome. See you there, right?

99.3 The X. Okay, behind the scenes radio time for a minute. Somebody came in and said, "Hey, dude, why do you talk with your hands when nobody can see you?" I'm like, that's a darn good question. All right, Dexter and the Moon Rocks, freaking out. Ooh.

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3: See you Friday morning at 6. Some more music morning as we prepare for the weekend. I've got new music with something new, another forgotten file, and plenty of fun stuff for the weekend happening. I'll tell you about some of it in the morning on The X.

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99.3 The X Road Trip Summer from Kia of Johnson City rolling on. I've got a chance for you to win some of those tickets coming up to see Shinedown, Thompson Bowling Arena, Food City Center, Knoxville, Saturday. It's on the 25th. X Road Trip Summer. Shinedown. Those tickets coming up today during the top 5 and 5. 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

0: It's not over. 99.3 The X. Speaking of, Doctor's going to be with Switchfoot at FunFest coming up. Yeah, it's crazy. And yeah, we're going to have some tickets for you next week.
1: What?
0: I know. 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
3: See you Friday morning at 6. A more music morning as we prepare for the weekend. I've got new music with something new, another forgotten file, and plenty of fun stuff for the weekend happening. I'll tell you about some of it in the morning on The X.

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Yeah. It's pretty cool, right? Top 5 and 5 on the way, plus your chance to win some Shinedown tickets. Yeah. Matt Mason, downstairs on The X.

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0: 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Oh, in at number three, Picking Dragon's Pockets on the top five.
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0: 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Hey, before we get to the number one most requested song of the entire day, check it out. I want to give caller 9 a chance to win tickets to see Shinedown in Knoxville Food City Center coming up on the 25th. It's the X Road Trip Summer from Kia of Johnson City. So yeah, here's how easy that's going to be. Caller 9 right now at 844-993-DX. 844-993-8439. I'm going to hook you up with a couple of tickets to see Shinedown. In at number one, in color, Headlights on the top 5 at 5.
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12: Mabel, you're going to see Shinedown.
13: Oh, I'm so excited. 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
12: Oh, just like that. I know, man. Shinedown, Knoxville, Food City Center. Oh, it's going to be so great. X Road Trip Summer from Kia of Johnson City. Oh, and there is another shot to win some of those tickets coming up if you see us at Kia of Johnson City.
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3: See you Friday morning at 6. Some more music morning as we prepare for the weekend. I've got new music with something new, another forgotten file, and plenty of fun stuff for the weekend happening. I'll tell you about some of it in the morning on The X.

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0: Oh, man. Tomorrow at noon, don't miss Gen X Lunch, man. It is so awesome. It's a whole hour of some awesome throwback classic alternative brought to you by Delta Blues Barbecue and Catering and the Tin Roof Kitchen Company. 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Chris brings the good stuff. 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
3: See you Friday morning at 6. A more music morning as we prepare for the weekend. I've got new music with something new, another forgotten file, and plenty of fun stuff for the weekend happening. I'll tell you about some of it in the morning on The X.

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going to be hanging out at Kia of Johnson City. It's the X Road Trip Summer and your last chance to grab tickets, so you better not miss it. From 11 to 2, you can get those tickets right on the spot, man. 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

99.3 DX, a More Music Morning tomorrow morning with Jay. Don't miss any of it. Cascade Draft House, of course, something new as well. Foo Fighters, this is Under You on the X.

to know. I'm Max. I gotta bounce. I'll catch you tomorrow at 2, and we'll do Friday. So, yeah, let's hang out. Let me remind you, though, tomorrow from 11 until 1, Jay's gonna be at Kia of Johnson City with your last chance to win tickets to see Shinedown in Knoxville. Cage the Elephant's latest, it's Beaches in Tennessee, and I'll catch you tomorrow at 2. See you later, bye.

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